didn't know that. But then again, there's only one I've met. And he just smoked my eyelids and punched my cigarette. Oh, mama, can this really be the end? To be stuck.

are you dressed? With 20 pounds of headlines stapled to his chest. But he cursed me when I proved

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1: I live in this country now, I'm called by this name. I speak this language, it's not quite the same. For no other reason than this, it's my home. And the places I used to be, far from are gone.

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since I left Canada about 5 years ago or so. And moved down south. Found out a lot of things that I didn't know when I left. Some of them are good and some of them are bad.

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I got to see a lot of great musicians who nobody ever got to see for one reason or another. But strangely enough, there's the real good ones that you never got to see. It was because of heroin, and it started happening over and over. Then it happened to some that everybody knew about, so I just wrote a little song.

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1: Down the street, the dogs are barking, and the day is getting dark. 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

light chases window to window. 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
1: I didn't know I was here. 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

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Isn't only if my own true love was waiting, if I could hear her heart softly pounding. Isn't only

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Yes, and only if she was lying by me, that I'd lie in my bed once again. There's beauty in that silver singing river. There's beauty in that rainbow in the sky. But none of these and nothing else can touch the beauty that I remember in my true love's eyes. Isn't only if my own true love was waiting, if I could only hear a heart softly pounding.